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What? I said, then she said, it's the rhythm you forgot. 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And she snuck to my lips and she kissed her. She said, young man, well, I'll show you some rhythm.

0: 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Today we're going to talk about father and daughter relationships. 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I'll bet you do. Who's your daddy?
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It's well that we see money boys, money mad boys, bell

0: with a tune by one of our favorite musicians of all time. This is a tune by King Oliver, the great King Oliver out of New Orleans. Anybody ever hear of him?
1: Oh yeah.
0: You better listen to him. Oh, this tune is called Too Late.